Honey, it costs more than one woman to change my name into Shanghai Sticker.

Hungry, breathless, sinking mud. Stagnating, no illusion. Clean sheet floating for a body. Slapped into life and slowly gutted. Place of sickness is to die in. Tired of the cruelty and lying. Drip fed tears of the forsaken. They say you soon have you up and walking. Took the prison to a stronghold. Took the lies from a love song. Paid for life on a shoestring.

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That old train be lit, girl, and I come walking out. When I'm trouble, I'm over. Yeah, I never

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But I'm trouble, I'm always. Yeah, and I never be satisfied.

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You confess to kill me, you'll never kill my pride.

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1: Hello?
0: Yes,
1: can you call 678-9866?
0: Maybe we can.
1: Yes.
2: Is that Vicky?
0: He's gonna bump you up, yeah. He's got a gun, you know. If he didn't get you in Laurel Canyon, he won't get you here.
3: Hello?
0: Vicky?
3: Yeah?
0: What's happening?
3: Listen, your father has called me up.
0: Now look, just don't panic, but just tell me.
3: Okay. I think my phone's tapped too.
0: Well, don't worry about it, it's quite alright.
3: Alright. Your father called me up this afternoon.
0: Just a sec.

0: Yeah, what's up? Welcome to Mr. B's new demo. Bugging out, Holmes. It's our fourth demo, y'all. On the 4th of July. Y'all know 4 times 4 equals 16 tracks. Word. Divided by 2, which is half of 4, equals OU818. Aw, shit. Yo, Trey, what's a goddamn drum machine?
1: Aw, damn. I left the motherfucker was done.
0: You dumb motherfucker, what the fuck we gonna do now? Let me bust this Van Halen out one time, yo.
2: Oh, chill.
3: Hey, Holmes.
0: John Holmes? Heard that motherfucker died of AIDS or something crazy like that, man.
3: Stupid. No way.
0: Shit, man, I heard he fucked 14,000 bitches, man.
3: Oh, hi.
0: Yo, man, that's fucked up.
3: And how?
0: You know the square root of 14 million is...

I called this number 3 times already today, but I got scared. I put it back in place. I put my phone back in place. I still don't know if I should have called. Look, just tell me, why don't you? If I'm out of place. 'Cause here's your chance to make me feel awkward and wish that I had never even called up this place. I saw you though today walk by with

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Guatemala, Honduras, Poland, the Hundred Years War. 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
2: Oh, blimey, it's the smelliest arse. 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
2: This next ballad that I'm going to play is one that tells a story about an atrocious man. This gentleman's name was Kenny Wagner, and he was from down in Tennessee. I think he was down around Knoxville, Tennessee. He shot a man down in Mississippi, and from then on he kept murdering people. And finally he run away to Texarkana, Arkansas. And while he was there, a woman sheriff captured him. My, isn't that something? This ballad tells the story about it.

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But under the circumstances, ESP is the best you're gonna get out of me.

Anyhow, maybe when the universe goes through one of its cyclical Big Bang reincarnations, you know, metamorphosing for a few billion years or so, with the law of averages catching up with key molecules forming spontaneously, and bingo, here comes another batch of intelligent life forms. And who knows, while some aforementioned creatures swimming or floating or flying along, it might receive, bingo, this little ESP info from me.

0: even if I had a bottle, I don't have hands anymore to throw it. Well, not solid humankind anyway. I'll come to that part later. Even if I could throw it, I don't have a computer to calculate the trajectory. How you gonna hit some planet in a haystack a zillion light years away? It just burn up, get into the Earth's ozone layer anyway.
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Oh, God. Tight fucking cheeks. Oh, God. Oh, yeah. Magazines. 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